0: must support that with some facts. A lot of issues Angel. Have been raised with the way the FA is managed. I don't want to go personal, but if there are issues that the FA has to resolve with the clubs, with the management, and those who matter in football, and government, the Minister of Sports, we must, because football is a game or a sport that brings the country together. And whatever it takes for the FA to be professional, to get the right people in office, we must do it. We have very good people, Tony Bafo, Abid Pele, Tony Emboa, Osei Kufuor and Co., Mike Lacien. They've seen it all, and they must bring their expertise and influence to bear, Augustine Ayimfo and Co., to bear on the FA, and not to leave it in the hands of a few to always have issues with the sporting public.
1: Nti opani eti ene aye honorable Patrick Buama waye member of parliament edema Okanikwe Central and otene nkano wose ni nyina mu no World Cup ne de player or pen asempa World Cup no aye abrante Gideon Mensah.
0: I pick Gideon Mensah. Angel. But for the injury that Senaya had in our game against Croatia, I was going to pick him, but Gideon played all the games and I'll pick him over Senaya.
1: Okay, and see, I know you're Honorable Patrick Buama, MP, Emma Okanikwe Central, and now what's your name? Yanko Black Queens, and so I unim say weekend, yeah, and a woman AFCON, Ebaso, Ewa Morocco, Enra Black Queens, Ewa friendly game, Yane Tanzania. Full time no obi antimi antoatena coach Emma Black Queens eh Kim Lars Bjorkegren coach ne chira say oh friendly match ne de na yara na mom na nka wose omo create more chances no omutimi win match no.
2: I think it's a decent first half, good defense. I wish we created a little bit more chances. I think in the second half we start much better. We found the zone 2 more often. I think in the end of the game, we also had a good, strong final push, but not good enough to win today. A couple of situations when we had opportunity to score, we were...
1: Okay, the Black Queens coach Kim Lars Bjorkegren and the Yatin Nkano. Or say Malawi match Binsu Dahua. Or did he say, Sam match, no, Ombeboa, and Sana tournament, no, Kra Ashasi?
2: No, it's going to be an important game for us in the preparation for the tournament, of course. To look at details, to be better. We know that we have many players that have been off season for a little bit. So it's, I said after the game that they were like passing exercise. Every possession matters for us because we need more touches on the ball.
1: Okay, so Kim Lars Bjorkegren, Black Queens coach, and Ayate Nkanunti, and no matter how you bomb pass, Black Queens for a back what Jacob, no, and they are better than Ghana for Tina, and no, make up Black Queens, no, F, no, GDC, technical team, no, also Michelle Kinapa into Kim Lars Bjorkegren, no, or Masafa coaches, Fia Manonia, or Mosaba Buano, Enra, Obekaya, Mekacha, or Pierre Person, F, Nafano, assistant coach, Emma Black Queens, and I have a video analyst, your friend James Slaughter, Sasuna, goalkeeper's trainer. I am a friend of Frank Peterson. Now, Frank Peterson, so I say, on us, Wabano, keep us on about Bobo Pa, said Abaya, you may keep more clean sheet, Bo, Intimin Toya Net, our Black Queens.
3: This job is very big for me. To be Angel. Goalkeeper coach for Ghana, for the Black Queens, is something that is, it's a big job. It's a big opportunity for me. So I'm here to do the best for the goalkeepers, for the team, for Ghana. So to be, how can you say, somehow full-time connected to a team and even one of the big national teams is very, very big for me. But in the long term, I'm sure we will see some giant steps for...
1: Okay, and we have Frank Peterson, Black Queens, new goalkeeper's coach, and Awate Nkano. You call Egypt Al Ali, Omu Women team, no, make us Oma Sine, Ghana, Baba Webia, your friend of Victoria Osei, 18-year-old Ghanaian female winger, Victoria Osei, Al Ali, our Egypt Women Club, no, Oma 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

0: 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So far, date no, and I feel venue no dear. 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Hearts of folk fans ni nina, mo hwe ni mo se Annual Chapters Delegate Conference, and I say Assembly no, and also ebe timi akoso. 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I confirmed, say, Samates Football Club, and so appointed Nana Kwaku Ajemain. Yes, Nana Kwaku Ajemain. 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And they were crossing a room, our summer boy, Ekwaya Juma, ama Samates 1996. And no, and ye jina so, na anopei, yedi efisem no, apim ha, na ya boy ho, akwa punukesia so, for Angel in the Morning with Nana Kwame Ajay Boshain. Bibi ekoso pa anopei, emu edin so, Master Aite, manyan in TSS show no, wasu
1: yes,
0: demu yepa.
1: Yes,
0: Master Aite of Aite Alignment Services.
1: Yeah, so we come here, I say alignment.
0: Any oche.
1: Yeah, in TSS.
0: Oche. Ama yenum bia ba binti no odi ko bechem
1: oko
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1: ye be said ni ha
0: o wi ye no asaba tena ha
1: ye be said ni ha
0: o ne ya na asaba
1: ye be said ni ha
0: wako di o bechem asaba
1: o ye be said ni ha o de so echi kra na Mr. Tasty e wo US e wo Newark aha o nadam fo ba ko e da from Friday ya nadam fo ni wi e wo Newark wo
0: o
1: se on se Mr. Tasty wa boko to kanda 20 da
0: o sir
1: oh ada unim
0: minim da mi say okay Mr. Chasty
1: yeah
0: o me records
1: no major records
0: na
1: the other form no or your former kotoko driver Oh. Your friend is Shea Gelege. Shea Gelege.
0: Shea Gelege.
1: Mr. Akwesia Mankwa Efrifa. Shea Gelege. And that from na 24th year. And na umudin na ochidan ewo Society Hill. Cornerstone. Ewo Newark. Ewo New Jersey. Yes. 24th year. That's a bad Friday, right?
0: Yeah.
1: And umudin na ochidan. 24th of this month, and Umudin now Chidano. And Mr. Elder Eric Mafu and Mrs. Nelly Mafu. And so when you are in Nase, New York, New Jersey, in Amija, and you shake a leg.
0: I'm off with him, no.
1: I always shake a leg.
0: I'm a popular driver.
1: Oh, Frasantemampon.
0: Okay.
1: Only Mr. Chastinia Frasantemampon.
0: Shake
1: a leg.
0: Oh.
1: And here is you. Vinicius, say me wish you birthday, Emmanuel. Vinicius, your Caleb. I say Jessica, I will report Johnson. Yeah, Jessica, I will report Johnson. Finny, dearest husband, your Benaku, and any sister, your concern. Omina say young wish you, Jessica, I would up. Yami and Shannon, on Yanikase, Nadio Yabia, and Kosokama, and Fa Emmanuel, and maybe also, and Koso, Madame Fubaconso, Tre, Licentia, exams, and Vivian Bobianza, Ewo Confanoche.
0: Okay.
1: I'm wishing all the best. I'm wishing all the best. Yeah. I mean, can on now on Trinuncha.
0: Uncha.
1: And Unia Pa. What's it? Oh, Massa. The pictures. And Vivian Bobianza, I mean, can why? Na a Trinity trying to come up. And maybe I saw Uncle Sinti. Mauku, young fancy.
0: Yes, you're a couple of cases. So.
1: Young Hala, the Shishiman.
0: Yes,
2: Kerry, the fireman.
1: The fireman.
2: Yachiano, oh, baby, will be our name. To my phone, Missano Pay, Omunina Sugi. So,
1: Omuti,
2: our
1: Mumuya,
0: oh, Papa One, Munia,
1: yeah, Papa One.
2: Omutin, Omutin, Dinti. At my phone, Nina, the Menigenon. Oh, baby, to say, Jeffrey Priest computers. Unruna omo abiem adwuma ifo no mutue no 24/7. Oko Master Itewa.
0: Master Ite.
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0: Eh sa.
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0: Oko ban would be.
2: I sem. Yes.
1: The bia dem.
0: Adamu ho sa.
2: Enti o ma adwuma ifo ni nyina no. 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Onso beye fan of Angel FM. 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Na yes, se Nyankopɔn ma omo ahode. 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
0: o o sase nura kwami
2: wa sha se dada
0: e wa sha se dada nura na o sha se
2: no okay omo ayade ba mame mo media team na ba so kotoko media team no omo yade kwan omo fa so omo di introduce you Tinkler.
1: Yeah. The Tinkler.
2: Yeah. In fact, Ghana cry in the intimi and yes, for your coach. Choir, Ghana, the whole nation in Yana cry in the intimi and yes,
1: the man Tinkler.
2: Choir, Kotoko for the media team. No, if you saw me introduce you, no, there be a my video, or my the history about matches are all board, there be a no, as a or my the Kumasi as I took Kotoko no spirit, you know, as a sign and Crawford love, no, as I am baby.
0: As a matter of fact, okay, the new Kotoko, and I say, board that is a Kotoko show, Monsanoa. Okay, the way of Moyo Monomano, appointment or Moye, and eh, the way of Moyo Monomano, you say, there is something on paper.
2: Okay.
0: Bibio paper swa, Omudi here, Juma. There's a clear plan, Omudi, say, Omo execute. Into your thing, say, don't be here support.
2: Yeah.
0: The fans, no name. The lawyers, ni na omun support it because say kotoko ko ya ebo bia. Ebo bia. Maybe kura unye kotoko ni, but kotoko ko ye ah ebo wa.
2: Say ebo wa de economy.
0: Yes. So you're a businessman. Ebo wa. Evidence no ho. Nti I think say obi amwa.
1: I start to say no. Say the okay.
3: Angel.
1: Say normal shasi ko ye because we coach no. Nisi bi so na hwe the experience or why I che say this time kotoko ku ne ni abre so be so ye bibi and this is the time our supporters no so rising because untimi nka say e gani nya the ama the management and the board and Obia play ni part. And see a statistics in so I was a supporter and so costed you.
0: Very important.
1: Yes, because and Benfona Sasia Ameki Bibi Clay because first no omo kofa coach is aba. A coach is saying the so muni a ibia
0: pedigree
1: ni so. But a coach na the last time I now money done some checking is sick, I know they bear 4.something billion. Yeah. Oh, Ghana Sikem. Neza koto kwe timi yankwa kufana ba. It tells you, say, they are ready, say, this time, omeye timi ye. Inti supporters na kanusu, omusu, tight team neti no. Omusu nyo mafe mundi ye.
0: Because we have to a point which is Stanley Menzo.
2: Big figure.
0: Yeah, yeah, yeah, yeah. So and also football sporting director seminal. I tell you,
1: I don't know.
0: I know, say there is a plan on more executing.
2: I see the Africa plan no ewo because said the Tinkler or Chere said the Kotoko. History city, any DNT or so Kotoko, Sanso, sorry, Edinan and Nansu Bimuna, chess at the target in the Africa, one of the Kumasi Santo Kotoko near champions, you know. But the appointments are management, you know, a day bani adi adeno. The target will be Africa, but untimin konka Africa Brown, unkonka Ghana. But as so, a best start from
0: Ghana. I'm not forcing with the questions to be legitimate. Say, appointment now by Stanley Menzo ne Mr. Tinkler. Omunim local terrain is sana. Maybe a Ghana terrain. Omunim sana.
2: So you're free South Africa.
0: Yes.
2: Tinkler South Africa. Into what?
1: African football.
2: African football. Menzo is also African.
0: And me heard the Omoyana. I say, I'm supposed to build a team for Africa.
1: Yeah.
0: A team for Africa.
2: Yeah.
1: Because I Kotokono league in the SA and Yadibia. Yensu koma de supporters no eno pim so kwa aka se dia ka ya Africa enti no e ya de a how musi ashe musi so mu no man and Africa na say now na o makofa Stanley Menzo o mere Eric Ten Club ano sisi eno e wo se in terms of players recruitment no also musi go beyond because Oko fa coach you aba untim ma me fa matara ma ko
0: player
1: bi
0: aba so man necessary
1: ni players also man quality players are obetim no ma adwuma and then no and be obetim a share because aba say players ni ba na se no man kwaye na season we jigu a kotoko supporters ni aba tre say ye betwen say no ma jigu a obeti wa no magic go abet. Into a so much no more to the center. Omeman quality players are. Eh, dear. Senya Africa and any money you can umbeka.
0: I think Omberma performance be a Ghana ha. And
1: then it's a sober.
2: Mau Kodo and Felix Wache Ajiman. AKA quality no mo de warm up sports every ne anope no se ya ni mako enso adjoin the conversation ne makache o se ne ye Tuesday etie ne political class no ebeba so Dr. Kwesi Amache Boateng Mr. PV 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
2: na cha won so demonstration to the be a wa won so ase mi no about to go
4: se de me montungu free se mi di mi birthday
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2: budget me say won se menka na se bi
4: are cha de hunyi na hutiam
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4: hunyi ba manya lawyer mi
2: o evidence bebre lawyer o evidence no one na dwen so obekọ court prosecute there na cha se won ye interested me bo evidence or one
4: nso wa ba wa ba ba fe me
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2: nezo ba sa kra hunya listeners ma station
4: ba ze mpana na me twenty
2: convert
4: sense ba kubi se ya mena na ke kan se wada ho den I saw you, yeah. I said, well, no. Me, can you say you are the bubble? So.
2: All right. Enra, chairman, to me, it's a first night. I was prison. Enra, I was 20th. And a 20th chronon, so and no, me one will be frame say a 20th for them say there's something special about 20th. And now, ABA, now judge in Woodnim, a nintin or there are 7 special 20th because 20th, no, as I will be 20 years. Mm-hmm. And a homotism kakra.
3: Oh, be saying, I tell you now, would you kind of say, you know,
2: because
3: I'm a man, a call, honour, a bianca man, be a bear. Yes, be a year less than. Because now, obviously, it's been 3 years and so.
2: Three years and so, be come home. It's a 3-2. Says, so,
3: come on,
2: to me, and to your 10,000 penalty units now.
3: The 3 years, but
2: it's not 3 years about the county. Now, because our first train.
3: Now, come on,
2: July 20th.
3: I'm saying, normally, sir, Scalom soon to you, so went to me, and also your 3 years.
2: Yeah.
3: Ah. Concurrently, no, because I said, or demo is here, not a quarrel. And it's a scalmintia. Because, send me demo 3 years in any. So, we'll try 20 years, sir. 20 years in air running alongside 3 years. It's other than any interest, is going to be running in me, no, dear. And then I'm interest, can I day? Oh,
2: okay. Ma, minqua, manosun, I mean, a juma, emrana, yene, lawyer, ohine, amanqua, Jan. Lawyer, thank you. Yene no e bon komo ene anope. Lawyer, thank you. Oti yanka e mwache. Hello, lawyer. Okay. 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Lawyer ohini jain. A bo enkomo.
3: Thank you, ni manu hebi anu.
2: Lawyer, thank you.
5: Thank you.
2: Aha, like
3: I say, we're live.
5: Lea, now no pay in Pombo Cordia. Yes, sorry, dear. Oh, my
2: dear, dear. Yamiasi, papa. Your friend, no pay, Enra, Enna, Inya, non tie, say, Mobeco court. Efa, Mr. Bernard and Chibusi, I could chairman wound to me a wound. Tine, a needy, a tree, the echoes or court, no, I'm say by 11:40 more, and I in yan and TSA. Chairman wound to me, Bernard and Chibusi, I could assent regional chairman for the new patriotic party. You're sentencing into 20 years and a 10,000 penalty units. Lawyer, run you through a ban saying,
5: okay, I'm in show on the page. I'm in charge of the president. And you know, or and run or attached under the lawyers, team of lawyers, and Anna, which we know Mobeco court. But I was an attached to what you call it, or the crash our condom court, you know, sir. Aspect of the charges to not be L1, and I'm here to say, and so, and the court to know and refer those aspects, you know, and come Supreme Court for interpretation. And I know they cry to ask a condom court to say, but I'm saying what you call your own court to know, and your journey case, you know, and man. And you know, attaching a cutter arm for court because not the end of the day, I'm judge, you know, by a journey case, you know, teacher my own to me, and Raja, yeah, and I didn't know a court. And you may, or more my judgment, you know, and I may meet the court because I'm just me another. Place and I hear swearing in for notary public, which I was one of them. It's in run or woman judgment, others in the courtroom.
2: All right, young Minim Sassimi, Sadio Okain, Moana, Mukute, Moa, Bidru, Babia, lawyer Tachia, Ebeji, Ifri, Munsema, or Tuasono, Emramuno, Enra, DNA judge jina so a odi esi se agina yi
5: se oza obeka ya abra prosecution dey wey the case no that brother na ye wom as lawyers for chairman won to do ye ye the friend submission of no case to answer na ye jina so da and say contrary to endless or headlines na say a jelly won to be for illegal money would to me any account mining no na ye charge you for illegal mining na na ye charge you and say unlawful assignment of a concession without a ministerial approval then no na ye na ye susu ye do so we advance ya na abeda court no be bia no ye susu say that unlawful assignment charge no any purposely facilitating illegal mining no ever the concession no to the BID wa na dance ya eh state the abba court no na ebuye dru say e betumi akapo say obe open the defense eh the yes sir submission the court no bogu ye no ye appeal against that unfortunately the appeal no be no kasa de no and to be ambassy because administrative procedures sir na e won say omo ye na court of appeal na akwanya na otie sa appeal no and to me ambassy eluti 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de ye po bi de so bo aboda would to me there was here the man yeah the body because would to me the man the crime man the coy man the was I said so. Sad yeah but we didn't know to me and you had to. But deny yourself on father on father as I said my head is on coy man the was I said so. Then probably got man the square corner as I said so. No, the truck of my Western Regional Security Council. So I'm going to call family got man the one as I said so. You know, no, permit you be so on coy the got man the one as I said so. But judge, you know, so you know, no, so you say would to me. Charge no money about what you for, and then run what conviction and what sentence to choose 20 years imprisonment. Dina, who be sir, and then you found
2: you lawyer a binum be sir, say, oh, obo, dean, say, ye accuse you unto me because over said you watch it in watch the year, and ye unto me and our committee be name whom ye choose a quire of far soa. Wade lease e may be no ma or more a year mining e was a senoso and a enye ne quam patu sans a safo non so essay assassin. Omoa, ye boom din in almo quae prosecuting witness or mu could dear dance ye e was semi mu. So what happened to them?
5: And Luna, oh, said Rabbit Ye, Doctor Kenashigui. Now, or Cassanke was all mumabu to me maximum sentence of 25 years. Meti e me re ho kakra e wona sema na o kan ho ene se wo Dr. Kenneth Sibwe ɔne ɛyɛ lawyer Martin Pebu ɛna ɛyɛ petitioner sɛ ɔmo de petition kɔ CID sɛ ɔmo prosecute wɔn tumi ne akontaman no. In their petition, ɔmo state clearly sɛ ɔmo susu sɛ state no was sufficient evidence ɛkyerɛ sɛ wɔn tumi ɛyɛ illegal mining. 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
2: okay lawyer boy en enu a ya te se New Patriotic Party se omo behwe no omo aye appeal mate se one of the lawyers nso se ebra na one chema untumi ekɔ no ka kire no se se die esi nura ni sia omo hwe no omo enye appeal emra no e kire sen appeal no ebe kɔ ne sen na ehuntu to ye ne sen ni sitie
5: abie appeal de o won se obi aye de wa kwa kɔ tuma ya about 20 years ya convicto a sentence to 20 years who's the offense nankasa minimum sentence no eh 15 years so and a maximum year 25 years and the convicted wa wususu ebu susu say what the sa money no there the first thing is to appeal against the conviction because the conviction no ya appeal na court to gituma e bo bibia gu e prepare bibia claim and the as for appeal no there eh must something that and when you buy, I was an amount to be basin appeal because as to say, why the may appeal, then why the annoyer up to term, I would to be in the group. But appeal, the dear, maybe to see him as a lawyer, no? There's a strong chance of appeal in respect of this case. Oh, court of appeal.
2: La, my annoyance is so only a bon common watch in Simuachre.
5: Now, I'm come.
2: Lawyer Ohine Amankwa Jan. 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